Dear listeners, you just heard the excerpts from the Divine Discourse delivered by Bhagwan Baba on the 25th of October 2004 in Prashant Nilayam. Baba stressed that we are all divine and that we must identify ourselves with our true nature, which is our inner self.

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In the year 1996, out of his infinite compassion, Bhagwan gave an extended series of discourses to his students from June to August. The primary aim of these discourses was to help the students fill their character and follow the spiritual path in life. Radio Sai now presents excerpts from a recording of one of those precious discourses.

0: 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All the lines over there is just uniform.
1: Same
0: pattern. 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

ritualistic sacrifice or yagna forms an integral part of the Dasara festivities in Prashanthi Nilayam every year. What is the inner significance of this sacrifice? What is it that we should really offer a sacrifice? Bhagwan answers these questions in today's discourse. Let us now listen to a divine discourse that Bhagwan Baba delivered on 26th October 2001 during the concluding day of the Dasara festival in Prashanthi Nilayam.

0: हरि भजन बिना शांति नहीं है।
1: You are listening to excerpts from a divine discourse delivered by Bhagawan Baba on 26th October 2001 in Prashantinilayam during the Dasara festivities. Bhagawan highlighted the need for spiritual change which will bring about transformation at the individual level, for this alone will help gradually address the various problems in society.

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Sai Ram, dear listeners, in any darshan session in Sai Kulwant Hall, how is it that Baba has been able to radiate the same all-encompassing love to everyone, overlooking the varying levels of faults within each person? He himself has given the answer on several occasions. He always looks at only the good in everyone. According to Baba, there is nothing bad in God's creation. It is all a reflection of our inner bad qualities. In today's discourse, Baba gives an example to drive home this point and urges all of us to always focus only on the good in everyone. Let us now listen to a divine discourse delivered by Bhagwan Baba on the 14th of February 1999 in Prashanti Nilayam during the Shivaratri celebrations.

You were listening to excerpts from a divine discourse delivered by Bhagwan Baba on the 14th of February 1999 in Prashanti Nilayam. Bhagwan made it clear that devotion is not just performing rituals and making floral offerings to God. He said that good actions alone constitute true worship. Baba said that even if we do good actions but base them on wrong intentions, we will not be redeemed. Hence, he advised us to purify our inner thoughts. Thank you, and Sairam from the Radio Sai team.

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From time to time, Bhagwan Baba conducts in the month of May a summer course in Indian culture and spirituality. The high point of the summer course is the daily discourse given by Bhagwan. Radio Sai now presents excerpts from one of the divine discourses delivered by Bhagwan Baba during the summer course conducted in the year 2002.

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0: that was the 34th and final discourse in a series of discourses Bhagavan delivered on Gita in 1984. In this discourse, which was delivered on 16th September 1984, Bhagavan explained the interrelationship between Kaya, body, Karma, work, and Dharma, righteousness.
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0: 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Bhagavan delivered the discourse on 9th September 1996.
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0: If one is attached to the results of one's work, one is bound to toggle between joy and grief. On the other hand, if one leaves everything to God and does not act at all, it invites disaster as well. So, what is that precise attitude that one needs to hold towards one's duty? Find the answer in this divine discourse delivered by Bhagavan Baba on 26th April 1998 at Kodaikanal.
1: కానబడుచున్నట్టి జగతిలో కానరాక, కానబడుచున్నట్టి జగతిలో కానరాక.

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Bhagawan conferred the blessing of this discourse on 26th April 1998 at Kodaikanal.

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The high point of the summer course is the daily discourse given by Bhagwan. Radio Sai now presents excerpts from one of the divine discourses delivered by Bhagwan Baba during the summer course conducted in the year 2002.

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Today, there are many educated people, but this education has not brought about any transformation. Education should enable us to listen to our inner voice. In today's discourse, Bhagwan Baba very beautifully explains the four principles of Satya, Dharma, Shanti and Prema, namely truth, right conduct, peace and love. Let us now listen to excerpts from a divine discourse by Bhagwan Baba, delivered during the Bal Vikas alumni meet in Prashanti Nilayam on the 28th of October 2005.

You were listening to excerpts from a divine discourse delivered by Bhagwan Baba on the 28th of October 2005 in Prashanthi Nilayam during the Bal Vikas alumni meet. Bhagwan emphasized that today what we need is unity. Out of unity develops purity. The mind and intellect must be united in order for the intellect to follow. Bhagwan also explained that we must have one-pointedness and single-mindedness to achieve a higher goal. Thank you and Sai Ram.

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0: Sairam, dear listeners. In all the countries of the world, children and youth have important roles to play. All cultures across nations uphold the values of truth and righteousness. In today's discourse, Bhagwan Baba reveals the truth of that wealth which, when acquired by man, everything else in life can be easily acquired. Let us now listen to the divine discourse delivered by Bhagwan Baba during the inauguration of the Sri Satya Sai Seva Conference on 21st July 2002 in Prashanti Nilayam.
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0: mere book knowledge cannot be called true education. True education is that which is a harmonious blend of secular as well as spiritual education. In today's discourse, Baba comments on the inadequacies of modern education and emphasizes upon the wisdom and teachings of the ancient sages and seers, as they alone give us wisdom and true education. Let us now collect the pearls of wisdom from a divine discourse that Bhagwan Baba delivered on 15th January 2004 in Prashanthi Nilayam during the Sankranti celebrations.
1: Selayerum Tirukondarum Selayerum Tirukondarum Chitrati Chitra Prarochulu Dhatutkaramappam Napratalam Dhaijambu Yenteniyu Vistutimbulachi Pratyeka Prapanchambu Nandu Pratyeka Prapanchambu Nandu.

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0: Sai Ram, dear listeners, we must always use our discrimination in whatever task we undertake. Only then will we get the desired results. In today's discourse, Baba gives two examples from the Gram Seva conducted by his students and explains how to use our discriminative power. 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

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Bhagwan spoke of the three instruments that he wants all of us to adorn ourselves with: charity for the hand, truth for the neck, and listening to sacred texts for the ears. By doing so, we can become truly beautiful. Thank you, and Sairam from the Radio Sai team.

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The primary aim of these discourses was to help the students fill their character and follow the spiritual path in life. 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

You are tuned to Disco Stream of Radio Sai, bringing you the divine message of Bhagwan Sri Satya Sai Baba, 24 hours a day, 7 days a week. 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

In the year 1996, out of his infinite compassion, Bhagwan gave an extended series of discourses to his students from June to August. The primary aim of these discourses was to help the students fill their character and follow the spiritual path in life. 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

The atom is the primordial source for the existence of all beings. The whole universe is the combination of atoms, which verily represent God. How do we recognize the infinite power of an atom within us? In today's discourse, Bhagwan Baba answers this question. A divine discourse delivered by him on 23rd October 2001 during the Dasara celebrations held in Prashanti Nilayam.